that engine. Dr. Muscat seems like it takes a picture of you next to that engine.

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1: UA3, CP 2232 should be in there. Over.

lot of traffic out there, got you to get through, got to see that you just got work to do. Trying to figure out what I'm in constant conversation with the director there, so let me find out what the FDA is going to start. Cotter. Okay, and I'm still waiting for that 253 to dive into less there. Alright, let me get the 253 out of the way first, and then I'll just go from there. I gotta get these guys to the slide here. I'll get them going here.

INSF detector. Milepost 40.1. 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

understand Galesburg Mechanical was able to remedy or at least address that issue on the leaders. Does that mean, are you guys still operating off of battery power on that head end over? Okay, understand. Okay to make power with that head end. Worst case scenario, we'll go back to the Fort Worth advice on the second unit there. I will let them know, and we'll get you lights here shortly.

JC Drawbridge, that 2253, over. And can you go ahead and dive into the hole there at the sleds, over? Thank you. There we go.

0: RK-71. Yard van over.
1: Go ahead, we are camp.
0: Yeah, down to the roundhouse, pick up K-71. Take him out to Hines over.

drawbridge to the KU-83. I'd go ahead and give you a Heinz of Fruin over. Alright, let's see, ready to copy over. 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Total line check 1, line number 2, Garrett. Over.

5,000 12501 here, so I check one. Line number two is okay at 1924 1924 here. Go into the hole there and totter whenever you get moving there. After that, I think if this plan should work out all right there. I'll let you know what we got here in a bit.

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1: CNSF 6547. Over.
0: Yeah, go ahead.
1: Yeah, we're getting ready to go in the yard here. We're going to come back out light power back to Galesburg, so we'll have to come out the other end of the power. We were wondering if it was okay if we left this switch down on the east end open until we just set it out real quick and come back out and I'll light up both back at the same time, seeing if you had any traffic or anything coming, if that was going to be okay or not. Over.
0: Yeah, that's fine. I don't have anything coming up.
1: Roger, we'll get a hold of you. Then when we need to come back out, or do you just want to give us permission now, or over?
0: Get a hold of me when you're ready to come back out. How long is it going to be about?
1: Probably about a half hour, maybe.
0: Okay, yeah, just get a hold of me when you're ready to come back out.
1: All right, thank you.

0: Hey, I'm sitting over at the roundhouse.
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1: Jump in that yard, Kevin. 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Watch that show. 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
1: Presenting Father Dispatch. Just wanted to see, looking like some yellows in our future there. What's going on around the other fire area?
0: Here's your lineup over.
1: Thanks. Appreciate that.

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1: Clear.
0: Roger, conductor's in the clear. 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
1: 703.
2: Delta 6,
1: back 10, top 1, 0.
3: Still wait on the paperwork, over. Thank you guys. 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

BNSF Philly West, BNSF 4267 East. Yeah, you guys qualified tonight, over here.

0: 7 East. You guys know the fuel levels on that Lee locomotive? Okay, 4267 shows empty. Okay, if you guys get stopped, if there's any way to check the fuel levels, I guess just let me know. I appreciate it, guys. Just a
1: stop.

Command Line Dispatch, VNSF 5196 East, over. Hey, just also trying to look ahead here. I'm going to have to run you guys behind Amtrak. We just have trains tied down in various places across the mains. Can the engineer on the VNSF 5196 East comply with signal changes, stop indication, main 1, Buta, over.

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0: 972, Natalie Train, Noah Howard, looking to go north at Fisher Street over. Alright, copy, student location over.
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1: Stop.
2: Do we use a crossover or do we go down farther?
1: Not sure. I imagine we could probably use a crossover, but I think we would have to get a hold of the dispatcher, obviously, before we enter that sighting.
2: Yeah, we have to call it, but you can tell them up. There's a little crossover goes in the sighting, but the track keeps on going down far, but I don't know where it leads to.
1: I'm not sure either. I don't know if it just stubs off down there or if it comes out onto the siding further too, but I'll tone them up. We'll find out.
0: So far, Scott Jensen, the Gilbert Radio. Okay, just a heads up when you depart here. I just got a call that Buffalo, I don't know if it's because they're doing a fireworks show or something, but they're being reckless and playing on the track, so please be aware of that. I'm about to call CP Police.

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1: CNSF 6547, over.
0: Yeah, go ahead, over.
1: Yellow Delta are set out, ready to come out of the other end of the Y, the east end of the yard crossover, I believe it's called, maybe, on the switch, the 2223A switch, over.
0: All right, so I'll take it over.
2: About 8 cars, so we'll do it.
1: The west siding, over.
0: So going westbound, over.
1: We'll be coming out into the siding westbound, and then we'll go back towards Galesburg after we get the crossovers back, over.

0: All right. BNSF 6547 has authority to enter the control siding between East and West Barstow at the 2223A switch, milepost 44.044 for westbound move over.
1: Roger that. BNSF 6547 has authority to enter the controlled siding east-west at switch 2223AE at milepost 44.044 for a west movement. Over.
0: At Barstow. I saw it correct, sir.
1: At Barstow. Over.
0: All correct. Thanks, sir.
1: Any other authority once we get out there and going back towards Galesburg, over?
0: Unless you were opening up and entering the main track again, you should be a signal indication, over.
1: Roger, we'll get back a hold of you when we get everything lined and locked for the siding, over.
0: All right, sounds good. Thanks, over.

You guys departing right now, over. Sounds good, I like it, thanks. Have a good trip out.

0: if I just broke my key in half and half of it stuck inside the lock for the key ring. Yeah, I guess when the time comes to restore that derail, we'll have to figure something out here.
1: Alright, you want to stop there and find a pair of wires or something? Those wires or something, I don't know. Or, well, if you can't get it out, I don't know if we can actually spot it without the derail being locked.
0: That's a good point. Guess I'll give Craig a call.
1: Yeah, I'd go inside and give Craig a call real quick and tell him your key broke off in the lock and you have to leave it off. You can't have it spotted, man.

74-64-6-4-6-4-6-4-6-7-0-5 and 66-CP-1896-2026. Is that all correct, over? Yes, that's all.

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1: Yeah, BNSF 6547, over.
0: Go ahead.
1: Yeah, we got all switches lined and locked for the siding, but our PTC is saying we can't go beyond the switch here on the east end, over.
0: Oh, okay. I'm not sure why. You don't have the switches lined locked back yet, or?
1: Yeah, they're all lined and locked for the siding, but I said on PTC it's not letting us go past the switch that is all, everything's back. I didn't know if you had to do something on your end or no.
0: Let me see. Okay, so you're saying switches are lined and locked for main facade use between east and west Barstow, correct?
1: That is correct. All switches are lined and locked for the siding from east to west Barstow.
0: Okay, and you're the 6547, correct?
1: That is correct, over.
0: All right. Okay. Did it update at all or no?
1: He's going to restart PTC, see if we can get going from there, over.

0: Okay, copy that.
1: We didn't need another GTV to get us from here back to Galesburg, did we?
0: I mean, as long as you got the limits, you should have limits. I could change your GTV leader to 6547, right?
1: Okay. Yeah, it's still the same leader. I wouldn't think we needed a new GTV, but I just want to check all our bases before I get too far into this.
0: What's your GTV number?
1: 38528.
2: He had, that's all he would have to air test in the morning then.
0: No, looks good to me.
1: Okay, roger that. I'm just reinitializing it, see if that takes care of it.
0: Okay.
2: So what do you say about the lock?

feared as much. That's weird. I mean, you should only have to tag that inside switch for the south trip to be in bad order, but I guess both covers it. I think I'm both out of service.

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North South Road, eliminate clear signal. Unit. I don't see why it is either. Let's just save Jody some time in the morning. About it. I don't know. It makes no sense not to air test it when they're just going to have that right on top of another westbound. All right.

0: 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Engineer compiled a signal change at CPY 114. Engineer compiled with a signal change at CPY 114. Alright, you said the engineer can't compile with a signal change at CPY 114. Copy, let me know when you all stop there, CPY 114.
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0: Go ahead, job 28. Alright, 28, got one departing Clinton coming east, we'll get you out behind him, over. It'll be the UP, it'll be the CSX T5444,

0: BP 444, over.
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1: Seven, 703.

252 coming out now. And then it'll be your turn. 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Oh, it's a crowd? I'm sure, why not, because active railroad tracks is the best spot. Everything else through. Alright, sounds good. They're

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0: Yeah, go ahead, over. 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

0: 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Go ahead. Somebody trying to call me on a Barstow Radio? Over.
1: Yeah, sorry about that. 8213 there, boss. Just seeing what's happening here.
0: Just meeting one.
1: Over. All right. That's one thing.
0: Bump in, so CNN Dispatch.

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1: Get on 12th track with her, all your Clinton cars and take her back. That is correct. You're going to come in for 9 there, Cameron. Run down 6, and then you're going to get on 12. Those are all your East Clinton cars. If you want a camera, you can bring the truck over here. Copy.
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CBS 252-50 does have permission to make a backup move within the limits of the track warrant 5013-5013. 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

All right. I'm sure he's probably going to be meeting you there. I'll send him a message right now, have him holler at you there.

the United States calling BNSF 6547. Come in. Yep. What you coming back into Galesburg with her?

NSF detector. 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

KC Java Regency Fairport Tower. Over. Go ahead, over. Let me get people lined up there. That's the next turn.

0: United Dispatch, you're calling BNSF 8213 West, come in.
1: 8213, go ahead.
0: Yeah, it's a crew at Savannah. Can you stop and pick them up on your way by?
1: Roger that. Stop and pick up crew at Savannah, over.
0: Correct. United Dispatch.

781 over. All right, you ready for your work event here, over? 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

0: Start over.
1: Alright, I am ready for whatever work you're going to be out
0: of. Alright, first things first, you're going to want to line yourself up for two track, two. You pull through there, you're going to come off of line 5252, the TTGS 992938. You pull through Nahant 2 track. You'll come off with your head 9 cars up to and including the TTGX 980292, and we'll slough those into the yard. Over.
1: Head 9 are going somewhere in the yard. Lines 10 through 52 are going in on 2 tracks.
0: Yeah, that's correct. Over.
1: The rear of your train is going to get taken by a 261.
0: Yeah, so if you want to, leave your air slip in the knuckle, but you leave on the main. Over.
1: Alright, do you need the info off of it or no?
0: No, I'm going to get what you set out to two track rear to us.
1: Alright.
0: Actually, if you want to put the air slip on the power that's on one track, that'd probably be a little bit safer option.

Over. Hey, all right, over.

0: BNSF detector. Milepost 5.2.0. No defects. Repeat, no defects. Total axle 5.8.0. Out.
1: Yeah, they must have moved the North Shore. I'm guessing that's about on one track.

252 will come out on the main there at Lead. You will be behind the 2253.

0: 157, 152. Alpha Jack, I'm on deck, 6 stations.
1: That's

0: Yard 781, over.
1: Yeah.
0: I said there's still people out on the tracks by Buffalo, over.
1: There was quite a few people when we went by right now, but they might be taken off because the fireworks are over, I think, over.
0: Okay, roger that.
1: Yeah, there's also a black pickup truck that was like maybe 3 feet away from the engine as we were going by, maybe even closer.

0: Were there any people actually on the track still when you went through over?
1: Not on the actual track, but there's a bunch of people, like, fairly close to the track. Hoping they got out of the way when we went by over. Looked like everybody was clearing up as we were going through. Over.
0: All right. So they were just, they were on the tracks just clearing as you went through. Over.
1: No, they were just off to the side now. We were coming, so I'm sure, you know, everybody stayed clear, but I think everybody's leaving now.
0: All right. Sounds good. Thank you.

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Good night, dispatch.

2-12, over. Yeah, did you guys not, you didn't put the train in there, I take it? You just went out to it after it was already in there? Yeah, copy. You can go ahead and put that together. You got one westbounder crew changing up the pad right now, and I'm going to bring you down to 5th Street after them.

it off 132.

8283, we're going to have you dive into the siding there at Cotter. I'm going to run the 577 Raptor there. Over. They're working right now. Over. That drawbridge, that 577-280. Over. Come on out there, signal indication. We're going to get you third out there left and get you ran around that 252 as well there. Over.

0: They're out 3. 6 miles. 9 Chicago's on their head end, or sorry, St. Paul's on their head end. Probably have them toss that to, what is it, 8? Is there St. Paul's, I believe? Nine. Yeah, whenever they get a chance working with you, they'll toss those cars into 9. To the yard van over.
1: Go ahead.
0: Head down to the bridge. Assist us to 781 over.
1: All right.
0: Thank you.
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0: Phoenix 7665, he's supporting clear on track point 374 to F66, CTCCP 1896, and CTCCP 1705 at 2220-2220. Is that all correct, over? Hey, have a good night, dispatch out.

0: 成交。
1: Thank you.

That's 2666 over. 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That CP called, they are at 5th Street. I don't have a ride set up for you. I can see if the yard can go pick you up, unless your van's still there. But they are at 5th Street waiting for you. Sound good. I should have lights.

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They're shooting them off from inside our track. And it looks like there's a car actually on the track, too.

0: Airlines 35-152.
1: Okay. 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

0: Right now, 3.
1: Yeah, the dispatch call Dennis of 8213 West. Over. Okay, did the secretary tell you guys something about stopping at Savannah and picking up the crew? Yeah, you are. I just want to make sure you knew about it because you never know with that guy. Thank you, guys. Special.

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0: No, that one's already knocked down, you're fine. 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You can assist that leader over.
1: Yeah, it's 781. 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

0: GPS on.
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0: Good there, they're 252-3, or, sorry, 70.

hang on, because I came up to the depot to print all this out because the work order, this is all messed up. 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

0: Dispatch to the BNSF 3883 East, over. So you guys qualify and have paperwork, over. All right, conductor is not qualified and needs a pilot, and no paperwork. All right, thank you. I'll get you guys final. Beat us up, dispatch out.
1: Tower. 51, go ahead.

CBO 157-8504, OK and valid at 2243-2243, JRS, over. That's all correct, over. Copy all that. Thanks.

0: G61, over. 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Hey, just a little update for you to vehicle work. Fill up 6, we'll go balance to, I don't know, 3, whatever is empty up there. 280 setting off to 5 and 8, so. Keep waiting.
1: Okay.

U83, go ahead, over. Already got a 3-on-1 going there now between the 2253, the 4253, the 577. Hold 3-on-1 there. Be cool though, but no. I'll pass it on to my release here. Proper job.

0: Speed is fast 12 over. 6348 over. Pretty good. The Z train ahead of you is departing, so as soon as they clear, I'll get you to come along down with that.
1: No problem, thank you.

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Hey, when you're done with this Dragon 4, if we could get the 781 in the yard so that I can get 261 to start working. Beautiful, thank you all.

0: 91 over. Dispatcher, been checked at 478 West. Just holding out for a little bit. Your crew hasn't filled and saying call is rejected. There are more crews to head west. I'm just trying to confirm with the MCP and everybody that we're going to have somebody before I bring you in. We'll get you in before your hour is up.
1: You're good. That's what I told you to do, so you're on.

How about CSX 5444, over. I believe you're going to go over to like Washington Street and tie down or something like that, but yeah, I'm ready for you. Copy, thanks guys.

0: Airport Manager.
1: Dispatch, you're being set to 478 West. Take a look at the lights. Once you get across the bridge, pull it clear of the depot. It's going to break up. I'm Rob Kynes. Have a safe drive home. This is Airport Manager. Dispatch.
2: Copy that. I got one eastbounder to change out if you want to make sure the pad stays unblocked for them. It is, where were they? The UP6348. Once they're by, I'm ready for you.
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2: 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Thanks, guys.
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Roger that. Thank you. Alrighty. I have a list of the lead and six track when you're ready.

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You can run up down that. The power of the house, so if you get services, will be for an ad to plan later today.

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Flight over. 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
1: Hello?
0: Hey, you guys ready to go? RC's trying to call you on 5.
1: Oh, we're not on 5. They're not clear. I don't know if we'll fit between the clearance point on 9, between the switch and 4 switch.
0: I guess work with RC, but I think you probably would.
1: Alright, yeah, we'll pull up and see if we fit.
0: Talk to them on 5, okay.
1: 781 RC, over.

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0: Cape traffic on this.
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2: 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If the AH departs sooner than that timer and the Z train get by, I'll run you that way. Otherwise, yeah, just watch for lights after the Z.
1: Copy that.

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0: Denver out to North South midnight. 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
2: That's a good one. Three, 5A west of it. All right, kind of that. Everything before that was okay.
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0: stop 26. 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
0: over. 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

I can hear your radio there. 50208 is dialed up and got the next pass. Over. I got that good time. Over. Nashville 79 up here.

0: Bradford over.
1: Nobody homed at West Ave.
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1: Not over.
0: Hey, that's right, main line.

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0: 2K Strawbridge, KCS 7626.
1: Yeah,
0: hey, where'd we leave off there? I had an emergency call there. Alright, go ahead, I'm ready.

work at Dubuque? Okay, copy that. I'm ready for you. Signal on page now. Thank you. Did you see you drop down?

692, stay with us. Trying to sneak 28 out, light power heavy, and then depending on their timing, I might sneak you over to two tracks for Route 84, get the Z by a crew change at 84 maybe.

0: Yeah, as of now, we'll just keep your frog pond trying to figure out what 28's doing. You might just see the Z around you there, frog pond, but I'm just trying to keep the option for me.
1: Cars on the main, on the three.

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1: Let's put them at 9. We'll keep 15 clear.
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track 15,500. July 5th, 2026, 9361, 9651, north and north east at list. Checkline number 2, proceed down to 15 improvement, 2 feet, 2 9, 1 8, 1 8, 1 8, 1 8, 1 8, 1 8, 1 8, 1 8, 1 8, 1 8, 1 8, 1 8, 1 8, 1 8, 1 8, 1 8, 1 8, 1 8, 1 8, 1 8, 1 8, 1 8, 1 8, 1 8, 1 8, 1 8, 1 8, 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

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My number

Thatcher, E526. East, after. Are you stopped, over? Long post. Alright, sounds like the train ahead pulling into the yard needs to back up like an engine link. So stop, remain stopped at the long post 9.8 until it bias, over.

0: 16th, Jarvis Davenport.
1: 261, Drawbridge, over.
0: Go ahead.
1: Yeah, here's 181.1, the Stonewall at South Wick Bendor. There were two people right basically on top of the tie bus here.
0: You got a description or were they doing anything of?
1: They were just standing there, both white males. Gray t-shirt and shorts on the adult male, probably mid-30s, and then a teenage boy in a tan shirt.
0: You said this was about milepost 181.10?
1: Yeah, that's 189.1, over.
0: Okay, I will get called in.

0: Roger, P5286, over. Every time I call to talk to you, a detector goes off somewhere. The Trent has done with their backup move, obviously, depending on signals. You could take, proceed east, take what you can. They're going to get authority out to glucose ahead of you, so when you'll have to pull up when you, you know, when the track's available to get the aspect of you 004, and I'll likely have to flag you. 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
1: No wreck.
0: Bridge west on one if you can, please.

0: Match 5286, over. How about Central Steel for now? I mean, I need to hold you there, I guess.
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0: I think we're going to have to do the north side for crew change. What do you guys think for supplies for the outbound?
1: Ice.
0: Right on north side.
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Allocation under steering near T string and outbound on the express paperwork, no left field notice. Okay, Captain.

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Tower's flight, three outbound.

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ER and MTYP. 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

Intercept 49 did Branch, Intercept 6849 West, running time 1699. 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
1: All stops, CY004 and Newport.
0: All right, I got a MNPCH ahead there, crew changing at 5th Street. They're east of the glucose. That info, I'll send you authority to pass CY004 down to the bottom.
1: Okay, MNPCH is past the glucose, heading down 5th Street, and you are sending us authority to
0: that is correct.

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0: Right, Van, over. 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
1: Yes, yeah,
0: thank you.

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dispatch service. You're gonna have to meet one. They're on the move from the pad, but yeah, you'll have to meet one there, and I'll get you guys over to one.

Alright, you're going to meet that same one, but at Comanche. One track Comanche, two track 5th Street, once they clear. This guy's in the center.

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Yeah, no problem. That NPCH is still on your way. 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

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So, I guess you're right as soon as I can.

Yeah, this is Patrick Erie Radio. Just beating this 12,000 foot Moortown gale. They're out ahead and they're heading your way. Yeah, they're out of Ebner. They should be coming up. I don't know, they're up around milepost 80 or so. Thanks, sir. Dispatch route.

I want to say dispatcher, over. I want to stay 506 West permission, so Ms. Solar. That's correct. I talked to the CNI. Said you'll have one around Colon about the same time as you, but he'll work you through. Over. Yes, sir. Okay, guys, thank you. Hatcher out.

Got you, B2760. Dispatch 12-2760. Well, van's ordered, no driver signed, looking for coverage still. And MIC is done in just a little bit here. So, pull up, I guess, get started. You can get the first part split and then into a sighting. Clinton manager will be available in about 10 or 15 minutes. So just give me a shout when you're in need of a van or a transportation, or if you want to call for Mike Chong.

message forward. Nine 009 Eastward. All right, here comes signal. Yes, that's problem.

0: Stay westbound, it's going over.
1: Right, come on down, signals west.
0: Roger, coming on down, taking a look, thank you.
1: Yes, sir, thank you. See you in the dispatch route.

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Thank you, Dispatcher.

12.4.4.

CP server stamp proof. Signal indication, got two to meet at Bettendorf. They're getting through Fifth Street now. That's correct.

0: 506 dispatcher.
1: I want to state dispatcher, over.
0: Yeah, I want to state 506 west, have track warrant 1712, 1712 is clear when you're ready, over.
1: Yeah, sure thing, guys, got 1712 displayed, over.
0: I want to state 506 west, is all clear, track warrant 1712, 1712, line 2, proceed from outpost 95 to yard limit, service, over.
1: I want to stay 506 west, reporting clear on track 1712, 1712, milepost 95, the yard limit service, limits reported clear, 252, 0252. All main track switches handled within these limits, line lock check normal, is that correct? Over.
0: All checked at 252, 0252, over.
1: Thanks, guys. Hey, no 396 tonight, over.
0: No, there's a 396, but they're pretty much waiting for us in Seneca. No 399 tonight, over.
1: Good deal. All right, guys. Well, thanks. Good night. Dispatcher out.

morning, guys. 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This is OPTC. So, see, I went 2 units and just using the head one. The head one is going to be isolated for the trip. Over. Yeah, I'm just looking up the train list out of Clinton. This shows that 5286 running over. I appreciate it. I have to go back to OPCC.

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1: Yeah, go ahead.
0: I wanted to find out where you were. Switch over to channel 2.
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1: Copy, 15,
0: right, on the main track. Track 15, 5003, one line check. I am 2, that's DC, Eagle.
1: Go ahead,

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1: South Craig, good track mark 5003-5003. One line check, line number 2 is okay, 306-0306, TTEO. Okay, see you, Jeff.

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0: Yard, over. Yeah, you guys can start your work. When it's time for you guys to come into the yard, work with RC, over. Use West Staff for headroom, because your set off is, what, like 50 to 800 feet, I'm not sure.
1: There's no way it's going to resolve. It'd be a really big thing to go to the entrance to West Staff. You cross over to North Staff to West Staff.
0: Yeah, that's what I'm saying. You're probably going to have to use the new crossovers because I don't think with the 5,800 feet holding on to those cars on the head end, I don't think you're going to have a way to get back into the yard. Over.
1: Yeah, I'm going to go to the crossover.

So are you saying basically drop off with just those head 12 cars, leave them in between the crossovers, and then go back, grab their stuff for the Indy, and then do the Indy setup?

No, I doubt it. I believe that's only about 4,800 feet. You guys believe in like 58. Nobody's home at West Ave. West Ave 6 is clear. Six or seven are both clear up there, over.

to the UP 9009, over. UP 9009, I have a speed recommendation for your train from our office due to potential high buff forces on all tracks when you're ready to copy, over. Geneva subdivision, we have a 40 mph from milepole 61.24, milepole 56.23, over.

Back on the Steel subdivision, that is a correct repeat, and be aware that the speed recommendation is not in PTC. There will be no flags along your route displayed for that speed recommendation, and using EMS, be sure to put in a condition speed, over. Put in EMS, put in a condition speed. That is correct. OPCC out.

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1: Sure, 51, 54,
0: 47.8. Emergency 47.8 on the main. Roger, 4419, did you copy that?

0: Dispatcher 5154, let me know if the air is coming back up or not.
1: It is not coming back up. Conductor is off. Walking to see if you can find if you got air.
0: Okay, all right, thank you.

That is correct. I just try to recover it that way. If it is an air hose, you can sense to hear it flowing. So I will just keep trying to recover it if it's something.

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1: 5154, Commander, over.
0: 5154, go ahead, over.
1: Good morning, gun alert. We got a possible UDE here, so I recovered. Got to make sure everything's all right, over.
0: Yeah, everything's all right, I guess. Knucker's out walking, trying to see if he can find what the issue is, but that is correct, it is not able to recover.
1: Okay, appreciate that information. Get a chance. Yeah, I forget what's going on. Just give a shot back here at the Dexter, over.
0: I understand,
1: the road
0: holding that back up,
1: have to
0: figure out what's going on.
1: Yes sir, that's correct, over.
0: Alright, thank you.
1: Yep, safe, being a tip off, disc up.

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Sound gal is center for you, and I'm recovering the air, so it might jump again on you just to heads up.

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0: 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I guess let me know then when you're ready for in the clear, ready for me to recover.
1: Is the Dev Van show up? Or?

0: One sec. 2760, where would you like that van driver to meet you, Caesars? Cab driver, the crew will be needing picked up at Caesars Crossing there at Go Through Lincoln Way Siding.
1: You got car numbers, I guess, if you want me to write those down.
0: Sure, what the closest crossing is other than Caesars, I think it's 7, Mapo 7 or something like that. It's a couple miles east of you. Thank you.

Yes, go ahead.

0: SI, okay, I'm not trying to call that north.
1: Good, North Town Gal is sitting there for you. Does look like the DC is talking again now, so it's going to jump on you again, but we are sitting there, North Town Gal.
2: We're off, man. Thank you.

0: 188 ER, Channel 4, over.
1: Yard 180, come on in. Main line down to Wapello. Crossover at Wapello to the Indy, over.
0: Alright, come in the main, crossover at Wapello.
1: Yeah, that's correct, over.
0: Here we come, as soon as we get the light. 180 out.
1: And then when you get down to Utah, you gotta wait for 181 to get in, over.
0: Alright, we'll be waiting on 181 to get in at Utah.
2: Alright, 180 just called to come in. I thought they were still going to be a while. So, okay, up to the main line switch for now. Once 180 gets by, they're only like 3,300 feet, and you're okay on the main.

2253, over. He said he's already throwing switches over. Well, like I said, yeah, at least pull up to Schmidt, use the lead, but, yeah, 120 to get by, you can poke out on the man.

0: 181 AAR, channel 4, over.
1: Guard 181, main line up to Wapello, hold short of the North Crossovers, over. Yeah, the north set of crossovers that go main to Indy southbound. We're going to hold up there so you can clear Wapello. You got to hold for 180 and 280, over.
0: Understood, holding for 180 and 280.

Identify, okay, if you're working next to you. 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

Well, at the moment I can't get the VP to start talking again, but right before he went in there to change him and it dumped again, it was talking, so I just went up here real quick to see if I can get his stuff back in.

0: 50 at 4828 north, entering and near limit, thunder restricted signal per rule 6927 for Princess Alpha and Napa Mike Division 181M.
1: BRC Gal, we'll be bringing it in for 806. Go ahead, bring it up, Prospect Talk.

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1: Should be good to go.
0: Understand DNSS 8522 East, pretty clear on track 1730-1 CTC, Atomo CTC, CP 1705-416-0416. Is that correct? DNSF 8522 East, pretty clear on track 1730-1 CTC, Atomo CTC, CP 1705 at 416-0416. Is that correct?
1: I'm going to hang back there and then I'll let you know I can pull on.

can you read the radio for the van driver? Can you try to reach out to him, and you would know better how to direct him to where you need him?

0: Thank you. Do you have a child from Angel? Go ahead. What all do you guys have today? How long will it take you? I got a Z train about an hour out. I have to be behind them. Northbound. That's correct.
1: I don't know if they're up here, I guess, if you're ready, I'll move them a little bit.

0: 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Fuck Archer and Carmen, have a good trip.
1: Yes, so go ahead, Galaxy.
2: Southeast 66.

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1: That's 2760, over. Is that Caesar the approximately 7.5? Is it 54, so you know? 54 Street?
2: Going into 803, we can get there at the boatyard.

0: 2760.
1: Over. I think 9th Avenue is, that's, so you're west, the first crossing west of Hawkeye, is that probably correct?
0: Galveston.

0: United Central.
1: I don't know if you fit in there or not, so you'll probably be catching up to some traffic up towards MQ in the Tucson area.
0: That's correct.
2: All correct, yeah. We got an air hose, got that put back together, and then the air hose kind of looked funky, a little bunched up, so we tried to stretch on it and ended up becoming separated a little farther back from that, so just got to put it together and just see what happens next.
0: Okay, well, I mean, at least the conductor's back there already.
2: Yeah, that is correct. See if we can get a moving here for a while.
0: Roger, thank you.
2: Gal is the center from Kennedy.

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1: Take it out to pick up those.

0: room station. 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
1: Hey, you already calling 180 over? I'm going to turn around and look at the switch behind you, over.
0: Stay warm, let him know.

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I got a 280 who's going to be following this 180 over. Roger, thank you.

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Delay 49, over. 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You'll follow Z train that's coming west of Malta right now.

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1: Yeah, I'm clear back there on the south end.
0: Yeah, you're clear, over. Also got a marker on the rear. Over.
1: Alright, I'll see with a marker on the rear. How many cars am I going to this place?
0: Got about three cars, this first set of crossovers, and probably 15 to 20 that second set, over.
1: Alright, 15 to 20 for the south.
2: 280 Nantyard 4. The R280 main line at West Ave. Crossover to the Indy at Wapello. Bring it on down to Utah. When you get down to Utah, I need you to keep on pulling. You're okay, main line for headroom. I need you to clear the north Wapello crossovers. Over.
3: All right, main line at West Dab, crossover at Wapello. To the Indy, then back to the main at Utah to clear the Wapello crossovers.
2: That's correct. I'll have your outbound out there waiting on you. They've been on duty for quite a while.
3: Okay.

0: Yankee Delta River, yep.
1: 280 over.
2: 280 over.
1: Nobody home at West Ave, only one working is a 253 who's shoving the Nahant Indy right now. I believe he's on channel 3. He's the only person in the yard working right now, over.
2: Alright, nobody home at West Ave, just 253 shoving the Nahant Indy there at the north end. And they're on 3, over.
1: Yeah, that's correct, over.
2: Okay. 280 yard. As far as the plans go, just ice if they want it, over.
1: Is that just ice is all they need, over?
2: Correct.
1: God, there they go.
0: Yep, okay, bring it all the way in.

0: 68 yard 181, over.
1: 181, responding.
0: Okay, once this 280 coming in right now gets clear of you there, you're okay to depart main line out, over.
1: Understood, once the 280 clears, we're clear to depart, main line through.

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0: you know, it's better.
1: Okay, I'll kind of pull for you when you're ready.
0: All right, ready, go ahead.
1: Separation was car number 38, car number 39. 38 is SYRX 200284. And number 39 is TILX 171087.
0: All right, I got it. You guys ready to head east?
1: Yes, sir. We have to report to the road foreman, and we are ready to head east.
0: Okay, I understand. BNSF 5154, you guys okay to proceed eastbound, current location? Over.
1: Okay, go east, present location.
0: Thank you, guys. See you next, Petra.

0: 253 yard 5 over.
1: 51, 54, go ahead.
0: Did just like to report to you between lines 37 and 38, an arrow came on double, that's what caused us to go into emergency. And then lines 38 and 39, we became on top of it.
1: Okay, an arrow between lines 37 and 38, and you became uncoupled between lines 38 and 39. Oh.
0: That is all correct.
1: Alright, and on that uncoupled, do you happen to remember, I assume one of the knuckles was open. You remember which car that was on?
0: Line 39 is where the knuckle was opened on it.
1: Okay, and then do you happen to remember if it was A end or B end?
0: The B end of the car on line 39.
1: B end, okay. Y'all got everything put back together or still working on it over?
0: Everything's back together, conductor's back up on the head end, and we are starting to move again.
1: I understand, everything's back together, air's covered, and you're on the move again. I appreciate all the information there.
0: I'll do that, thank you.
1: Yeah, thank you. Hopefully you have a better rest of your day there.
0: Peace out, see you what happens.

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1: I don't know if you heard me call it the emergency. We had to dump it here right at the north Y switch. There's some dump walking on the track, so we were about five cars from it.
0: Alright. I'm hoping you didn't strike them over?
1: Yes. They got out of the way and off the tracks at the last second, but at that point we had already dumped it.
0: Alright. Air recovering over?
1: Over on the highway side, parking the grass there.
0: Are you guys, is your air recovering over?
2: Chris, I'm British CP train there to North Y, coming over.
1: Okay. Go ahead, over.
2: Is there anything you need from me or anything you need me to do for you?
1: I don't think so. We're how are we?
2: Okay, I'm just asking because it happened there at my North Y, so you guys have a good day.
1: Yeah, you too. Thanks for checking in.

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There's just one, isn't it? That's okay if it's the one with the bridge on it.

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Well, probably, let me make sure. I saw you guys had an outbound crew, but it's been one of them nights, so let me check and make sure that that was through.

0: was please get the driver's fare for them. Yard 284, 5004, July 5th, 2026, 88,005, 8005, 1088, at milepost 210 at 8210, check line 2 for seat drop, CTC9, 2 CTC improvement on the main track, track 15004, 1 mile check, line 2, 7 CTC8.
1: Yard 280.
2: Yeah, go ahead, over.
1: Alright, you guys back on the move over?
2: He's finishing up, train checking everything, and then we'll be pulling.
1: Alright, sounds good, thank you.

possibly land right with the cabin 37.

0: one up to Emo, center break. We got the outbound center of the van out for you. 645 on the, or 545 on the outbound crew. I mean, might as well. They're not even on for another 20 minutes, and then however long it takes them to get out to you. If you want to sit on it, we can do that. Might be as fast as I can get a van out to you. Not a problem. Appreciate the help from that, guys. NSF or man dispatch out.
1: Clear North State, thank you. Eric, still can't get out. You okay? North 803, back to your training.

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I just want to make sure those start selling before I

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I think that it's given everyone one, so I guess let me know what you get on the next one.

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0: Operator.
1: Yeah, Special Yuri Radio. West, just meet one there, Fenton. They just came out of Ebner not too long ago. That's correct. They still want you to do it. There's some unit train up there in Savannah Yard that I guess needs power, and that's going to be the power, the added power for it. I'm not sure what track that unit train's on, but either way, I guess. So when you get to the west end, just set it out wherever you can. I'll let that dog catch crew know it's in there somewhere. That sounds good. Thank you, guys. All right, see you on the spectrum.

0: ground back 12 on the stop or 2? 12. 1, 2. Here we go. I don't see Cajun, sorry.
1: Yeah, you just want to make sure you let me know when they clear you down there, please.

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1: They should have enough headroom at least double over to two.
0: Hey, are we clear of those waffle crossovers there?
2: Yeah, you clear about 10 cars though.
0: Okay.

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6 p.m. CNN, over. We're at the end, trying to see if they were ready to go. We're going to have to make a weird move with that temple growth. I think guys all the way up down and then right into RMD.

0: This is Stan 8141 Eastpoint, clear track 170-4, CTC Atomo, CTC CP1705 at 606-0606. Is that correct? Over.
1: Correct.
0: All correct. Appreciate it. Spectrum.

0: Pablo.
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We're making a pull here at Wampolo, coming on the main line down. How you looking? 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
3: 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I'm ready for your signal indication.
0: All right, signal indication. We are
3: a... Okay, understand you're a key trainer.
1: Clear the zone. Back 12, 1-2. Good position.

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0: fed to the BNSF 8117 East Dover. Yes, sir, you guys qualified and have paperwork. Alright, qualified and have paperwork. Here we go. I'll get you guys funneled in. BNSF dispatch out.
1: West has out of service, you want to open
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0: 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Over.
1: Okay, come on in up to the spot.
2: Go ahead and bring it up to the prospect. Get some of the needed segue.

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1: West South Lately.
2: You guys have an emergency this morning?

78.

Yesterday I had a whole bunch of MU cable issue alarms, so it may not be responding because of MU cable issue, but I don't have anything else.

0: one that won't load in Dynamics. Do you have that listed as well?
1: For PTC support, over.
2: Yeah, KTS 4828 North on the 18101. Staff Force up, not 188 over.
1: Yeah, copy that. Go ahead for PTC, over.
2: Yeah, I have issues with field trip optimizer. It was working on my first leg of my trip. I was saying I got internal communication issues again.
1: Okay, understood. The TO is working for the first leg of your trip, and now it's showing the internal communication error. Okay, we'll look into it. You're authorized to run manual. My initials, Whiskey Echo. Over.

0: 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You're on KTS 4828,
1: 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That's correct. Have a safe trip, ETS.
0: 181 out.

0: Flight information 7849. I think we'll leave it dead good. And if they have troubles down the road, we can maybe try a new ME cable and see what it does.
1: Thirty-four.

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right, thank you.

woman. Altitude down to 84, so yeah, hang tight for a minute there. Be moving here in a little bit.

Unit 7, DS 44, BNSF 3265, over. Yeah, I just got a message from the train master. He wants to make sure you guys got all the instructions about cutting the crossings there at Fairfield, and if you have the number for Mr. Stevens, if you have any questions, over. Okay, he said he put in your work orders last night, but basically contact Mr. Mark Stevens. I've got a phone number for you when you're ready, and I guess there's a cut the crossings of the grain loop is at Fairfield, one of the instructions also.

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1: Dispatch the 908, good morning. Let's see if you guys were out there on time or where you're at on the Prophet.
2: Let me pull up the website and see if anything's popped up yet. Over.

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I don't have anything else popped in yet. Over. Once it pops in, I'll let you know. Over.

BNSF detector. 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

Yes, sir. State Test 4186. Mine's ready. Alright, 5005005, July 5, 2026, the State Test 4186, 4186 South. This is the State Test 9. Decline 2-2-2-2-2-9-2-2-2-2-2, improvement on main track. 5005, one line 2, RQ.

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flipping her cabin back top of that. So I will, I'll just try that. I do have a couple called out of Atoma, so if any of them are at Atoma Cruise, we'll plan on that. If not, I will plan on Cabo. Thank you. I'll talk to you.

0: office will play it there. I got my Z-train coming up to command. Should probably get you out and do some stuff possibly behind them. I'll have to let you know, though. I got, hopefully, behind them, though. How much work you guys got?
1: Well, I called at 420. I let them know it'd be that about an hour and 20 minutes. We've got to go to the CC interchange in ODM. It's up as he went by about 6 o'clock or so.
0: Might have about an hour. You said about an hour and 20 minutes of work, though?
1: That's correct.
0: Yeah, we can probably make that happen after them or behind them. I'll talk you out as soon as they, yeah. As long as they can be pretty much get through the diamond, we should be okay. But I do have another northbounder, so we'll look at it. Northbounder, so we're coming up on the same. We'll talk here.

0: cetera. 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Process, just get the crossing back together. Once you do that, are you able to just pull straight up to the pad and have the conductor meet you there?
1: Ready on the 5-6.
0: That's going to be quickest, whatever you can do, so I guess let me know.
1: Not like I can do anything with the DP until we're tied onto it anyway.

0: Jersey round.
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0: Alright, you're on back 25, 25, 25, 25.

0: believe that that's whatever you clear, then you must know that's true.
1: Jonathan, so who's on?
0: Yeah, it is. We can never get around for you.

0: Okay, guys, so someone from the shop's going to be coming. They said it could be up to an hour, and I talked to Train Master Macy. She had me call the fire department in case of where that dog is, and it could be a fire hazard. Over. Thank you guys. Let me know if you need anything. Otherwise, I'll be in contact throughout this. Thing.
1: Should have it.

fuel starts to know that you're coming in on the main there, so we'll fuel it and then get it out of down there. Coming through, they're already 5 with me, so they should be down there, probably around 6 on the fuel.

Travis White, Seattle Sports Group. Alright, you'd be 1825 North at 158.82, Danforth. That's already in the main track. It's going to be behind the KCS. That's the Kansas City Southern 4828, 4828 North at Command North, and proceed north over.

0: ATF 4828 at command, Northam.
1: Do it. And I'm going to have you man on the north end and protect the ship north, clear up on the south end.
0: Permission to make all sustained directions in the block behind them as well. The northbound are about an hour out, so whenever you're able to get cleared up, that'd be great. Just take it up to Henderson.

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1: Come out and grab it, so take the rest away. I'll get them out there as soon as I can.

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1: After that, PCX string gets northward, it's older.

0: that news of the 7-handed getting it going north. Thank you. Talk here in a bit.
1: Zero south. Here we go. 5 minutes.
0: I got it.
2: Yeah, I overheard a little bit of conversation. Maybe I'm wrong, but are you letting the UP out in front of us, over?
0: Sorry, guys, your radio's coming in real bad. It's not much stagger.
3: Well, we overheard something. Are you letting somebody out ahead of us? We're pretty much too big to fit anywhere on this side, over.
0: Yeah,

0: on us, though.
1: Yeah. One more time.
2: Can you hear me better right now, over?
1: Yeah, it's a little bit better.
2: Yeah, we overheard something. Are you letting somebody out ahead of us? We're pretty much too big to fit anywhere, over.
1: Is there anybody that's pretty in the clear? Because it's just based off the traffic coming at you guys. That Whitetail should be wrapped up around the same time you get up there, but might have a, I don't know, dead in his blocks a little bit for, you know, just for them to get clear over.
2: All right. All right, so it's okay if we pull up and block Dennerman? Is that what you're saying, over?
1: There's nowhere else that, I mean, I don't think it's been in use since the weekend, but, yeah, I mean, if there's nowhere else to hold off crossings, that'd probably be the best bet.
2: Okay.
1: Yeah, you'll be the first move. You're not beating anybody. It's just getting them out of the way. But they have a pretty good window, so yeah, we'll get you up there and get you going. So they clear up for you.
2: All right, understood. Thank you. Did you pass me up?
1: Thanks, guys. Over
3: to the house. It'll be a south facing. Okay. See
1: you in a minute. Drivers, over, sir. Alright, set up. Place for radio contact. 1005-1005. So line 5 is 1.6-8-7-6-5-6-7-6-2-6. North Center Mark, hit that place. Line 1, track 1004-1004 is voice. Line 2, 66 Meridian, 2 South, 50 JR, limited number on the main track. 1005-2122, Mark Campbell.

Sounds good. I found them here. Thank you.

724, get a ballot at 740-740-RPM. That's all great, though. Sounds like fun. What's your leader going to be, I guess,

0: I don't believe anybody's working on the south end. RC's coming up on the south, I'm assuming, to the bridge there over.
1: One, two, five, six.

0: Hey, Greg, how you guys coming along? Where you guys at?
1: We're coming through Buffalo, over.
0: Greg, that's close track up to the bridge, Greg.
1: The bridge, okay.
0: Levi, that's still out of Buffalo. You're okay to make the move, Greg.
2: I got data.

0: that the F-44 Burlington radio. Yeah, they said just give them a shout on the radio. They'll meet you there at the depot. And we got the van ordered for you for 7:30 to take you to Gilbert.
1: 8205.

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0: 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I do the Kewanee station stop off Main 1, you do have protection on Main 2, over.
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2: Guard over.
0: They're sending out two right now, over.
3: Okay, so pursuit according to rules, let me know if you have a problem with the next one.
4: Done still? So one over to the main, then back to the symbol.
1: Alright, whenever you're ready, go ahead and make your chop and set that stop on the RD.
4: What?
1: While you're waiting for me to do this, do you think you can grab that roof cursor? You're a hero, thanks.

That's cool. 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

0: doing or anything, or he just sends you out there to get on the train?
1: Okay, go get on it, pull it up to the bridge, tie it down.
0: I don't believe that one. Okay, well, we're going to have to make a cut. Pull it up.
1: Set up the outbound on duty at 7.
0: Yeah, that's for the 261 that's picking up the Indian, your rear end there.
1: I don't care, Reed. I'm just saying that's what you said. So that's fine. Where do you want to cut?
0: It'll be line 73, CP 527, 519. Just pull those cars up into, probably have to pull them up into 5 there.
1: Thing set on the bridge on CP 527, 519, up 5.
0: Yeah.
2: Appreciate it, guys. Y'all have a good one. You, Jarvis.

Ground control unit train OSLC. Got me long 1 6.

0: Yeah, I'm ready.
1: I mean, if anything, we can shove clear the crossing. Crossings.
0: Craig said leave the Kranix in one. Kim put them on the train, so I don't know if I need to get the Kranix out of one or not.

0: over.
1: Okay, Southeast Kwana.
2: Pick up K-73, please.
3: Yes, sir.
2: Thank you.
3: Yes, no problem. I did bring one of the guys in the train that doing the Hellfest concert. He's still in the building.
2: Yeah, I'll give him my truck.
3: Okay.
4: Bring him to a stop on the

sorry, a whole lot of stuff was going on. Yes, 807 and part of the

Dispatcher, South Chicago. Come on down, they still got to open the gate, so use caution, over.

Honor State Dispatch, Bound State 501 East, over. Oh, just looking for an update, over. Okay, guys, I appreciate it. Just keep me updated whenever something happens, over.

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1: All right. 17 is that one.

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Yes, sir, man.

0: 3 Bay Hotel 5 over.
1: Yard over.
0: K73, what's the engine number located?
1: I can't remember.
0: Alright, send it back.
1: Well, it should be the only four axle down there. John and Nolan are on the other one. Yeah, that sounds right.

Frequency, command line, Amtrak 380, over. Stop attention, over.

0: Dave Travis, UB 1825, Whitefield. 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
1: bad. 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
0: Are you going to be able to lock into ADM so I can get one by, or how long are you going to take it?

0: 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Handbrakes on the cars as well.
1: Got that. Got that.
0: I assume there's less than 80 loads. No!
2: Hey, Moscow radio, over.
1: Correct. Well, we got it, Kelly.
3: Trying to make them tile those handbrakes.

0: back on the move. I'll look into Totem's wait time and get it added. Would you guys like your permissions now?
1: By you on your own.

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drivers down with their... sounds like I need to change that. 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It's 388 now. 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

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I wound up seeing one at Comanche, but that should time out pretty good. 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

5565 West Lake Terrace, Channel 3347, CCDC, CT-1705, CTC, CD-2502, 901, 0901, this is the... Copy that, the van should have been there about 15 minutes ago.

0: ஒரு பவர் கிடைக்கும்.
1: காபிடா, தேங்க்யூ.

Stardom. Yeah. 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

0: one going.
1: Hello, Levi. Hello, Levi. Yard 261. Yeah, you ready for this air slip info? Class 1 in Ashkelon by Carmen Barton. 73 cars, all okay. At 11:30, 1130 on the second. 7-2, over.

Yeah, that's all correct. That's correct. Should have come off at 2253. Hold on.

Can I get your airport information? Your crew form, please.

got walked on there. Leopard, what was the last part of that? She wanted to know the Missouri Division Ducks was switching flight normal. Yard 261. Alright, ready for the next one? Alright, class 1, IFG, J. Brown, at 0415-0415, on the 3rd, 108 cars, all okay. IFG, over. Yeah, that's correct.

0: Southwest KC Mainline to the CSXT 7580, over. You guys qualified to deliver, over. Western, okay. The command center was asking, and I was like, it says DHC. I didn't know they had to be qualified, so, okay, I'll let them know you normally just take it up to Western.
1: Sure, already brakes on the car.

Alright, it'll be after the probably a northbounder, then southbounder. And then we'll see where the next northbounder is at. It'll probably be X Man plays on the southbounder, so that'll be a little bit different. Possibly, yeah. I'm gonna say it's probably after two north and one south, but we'll talk to them.

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Let's go.

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Mainline to Amtrak 381, over. Your station stop at Princeton will be off Main 1. You are protected on Main 2, over. And also at Kewaunee, you'll be off Main 1, protected on Main 2, over.

main line, it is SXT-7580, over. Yeah, the train master at Yola is saying this is a scrap train that goes to CSX. Are you guys qualified to CSX, over? Yep, they said they'll get the paperwork if you're qualified, so I'll let them know. I'll let them know.

0: 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I want to say 501 East, I've got that track 117-13-1713 displayed, over.
1: I want to say 501 East, 40 footer on track 117-13.
0: I want to say 501 East, reporting clear on track 117-13 between Yardlam and South Manor and Yardlam and Rock Island at 940 hours, 0940. All mainline tracks such as handled, some of these limits are line locked and checked in the normal position. Is that correct, over? All correct, guys. Got you cleared. Have a safe trip to Silvis. Dispatch out.

0: Valley, 2261. Is that locked? That was on the wrist?
1: Yeah, correct.
0: Okay, thanks.

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1: Okay, Strawberry's wide, yep.

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2: 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Here we go. Thanks for taking the cut. Talking a bit.

1 0 6 0 スタート。

what's your leader going to be there first? 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Birthday 19, you say 8860 there, good about at 956 RPM.

0: Light Power there, CP198, 2 Mugs 15. Yep, here we go. We'll go to Heinz Meat 357. They're out coming up on 97, and we'll probably get in the town and clear it up for kind of see how it goes. I got a 261 coming that way as well, but you know how much work you got Mugs can do?
1: It's right here, it says the charge is full.
0: We'll plan on clearing just in case, but I might be able to get you back out before then. We'll just kind of see how it looks, but we'll plan on that for now. Thank you, drop it.
2: Request, and I kind of have a few moving up and right there, but try to work it out.

0: Okay, Charles, pleasure.
1: 2261 is Metro.
0: Yeah, 2261, come on, guys. We are going to end up meeting one at command. Just want to hold out. We are following a 2263, though. They're just waiting on lights from UP and the call down. So that's where I was going with
1: them. Yeah, that's what I was wondering from. How long are they?
0: It's got about 93,
1: 51,
0: something like that,
1: 9,000,
0: something like that.
1: Alright, 93. Okay,
0: so
1: probably, we'll plan accordingly, thank you.
0: Thank you, yes. But we will, for sure, see 5, 6, 8 at command, since that's going to be just taking it to your creek, so we'll plan on that, and then I get you going there after that.
1: Alright, sounds good, 5, 6, 8 expansion, and lights up north, thank you.
0: Thank you, sir.
1: Or Princeton, 2261.

209. Work, ready to go. I take you in access, eastbound clears, good notification.

That's cool, mama. Just gonna wait there at Linden for, just gotta make a move at Gold. Then we'll move over to Gold and wait for the Z train, so just kinda slow rolling here, just hold up at Linden for a minute.

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If I continue, you're going to want to get across here. I got a V-string. You've got a westbound coming across the bridge. They will clear. So head that way now. There'll be a light when you get up there.

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PTC put you in suppression. What happened there?

0: Yeah, thanks. No, we're just...
1: No, we're just
0: trying to figure out what happened. So, PTC never dumped you or put you in suppression?
1: Minimum, 4-9, 10-pound, they're still

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Yeah, how deep was that air hose that was separated on the 781 yesterday?

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City 70 RC 70. Greg, we're moving the house here. 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
0: Alright, I take it. You double check that all?

0: Yeah, CNI dispatcher, 6582 East, over.
1: 6582, go ahead.
0: Yeah, we'll meet one at Alpha, over.
1: All right, is he out and running, over?
0: They've got the lineup at B plant. Doesn't look like he's taking it yet.
1: Okay, we'll hold back. 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
1: DNSF detector, milepost 5.2.0. 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
0: SF 8556, go ahead, over. Meet one at Warner, over. Meet one at Warner, okay, thank you.

0: because 357 is coming that way, coming up on Brutus now, so once they get released, we can go on and go for them.
1: Yeah, somewhat. I mean, you guys are shut off yet, so we're making progress. Alright.
0: We'll have at least an hour, probably more, because I've got to pick up the AV degree for the job.

0: Our State 501 calling employee in charge of obstruction banner on the runner east of the crossovers at Silva. Silver.
1: That's my banner. Just stop there. Once I remove it, you make it come on over.
0: All right, understand. Once you remove the banner, okay to proceed.
1: Yeah, correct. Over.
0: Understood, Alan.

0: yards, 5061 over. Yard 5061 over. Go ahead, over. Hey, one more question for you, Levi. Did you take shelter in the locomotive there, over?
1: Yeah, I walked back up.

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Like, are you referring to the handset over? Yeah, I'll get that defect booked in there for you guys. Not.

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1: I'm going to say 501, clear permission for the lockdown that's limited, and clear the intersection of the dragon.
0: RJ 501, claim their permission rock island yard limits on the BNSF Industrial Track at 7th Street East Moline at 10:49 hours, 1049, over. I'm sorry there, guys, you kept cutting in and out, over.
1: Now on the island, it takes 515, let's redesignate DTV 503-76, over.
0: And what are we switching symbol to? Is it the BICB-04, over?
1: That is correct,
0: BICB-04. 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
0: That is all correct, over.
1: All correct, Mike Westcott.

0: Honor's 8515, you have permission, Silver Shard Limits and Silver Shard, working with an Honor's 8501, 0500 Silver Switcher, and an Honor's 8506. You have permission, westbound on the BNSF Industrial Yard from 7th Street, East Moline to 44th Street, Rock Island, and permission to Rock Island Yard Limits as of 10:51, 1051, over. That is all correct, over.
1: All correct, I got the 515, 518, 512 on the rear, 13 loads, 111 empties, gunning 6264, 1984.
0: Good copy on that markup, over.
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So the north sounder going through, is that one going up to near the south sounder Deer Creek and coming down? 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What is it? We can make 10 feet with that.

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Okay, drop through. Okay, guys, with it, talk to you later. 6-1-3-9-2, what limit are you going to need there?

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CP-2319-2319 at 9. 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AM, Oppo 222-222 is Thomas up, main track. 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RPM

press all along that line 11 for now, but white cave 81 up as well. Cave 81, what's that leader there? Now, let me just go real quick, and then I'll set up the 19 and 26 for

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1: Yeah, the westbound should be going by the detector, milepost 10.7 here pretty soon, over.
0: Okay, roger, thank you.

10, 5010, July 5. Quest 26 is work KC at 2966, 2966, that bus. 7-4, work stream, mile post 219, 219 at Thomas Up. Mile post 26, 226, Thomas Up, main track. 15, 214, 11, mark it. Four cars are not late, so the hose is just four and 11 are all but the rear four were there.

All right, good 80. You said shove back. Need 58, is that correct? 58, clear up. All right. Fourth car, because I can't count.

0: Morning.
1: 5-1. Do we have that Wayville for line 18?
2: While you're late, you're stuck. I'm going to 4. 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

0: Yosemite put us in for the CPCC in Washington, D.C.
1: I got the end there for that CB-2312 now.
0: Thank you. Get back to script, eh?
2: Awesome.

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Alright. Then I will end the DC process now, up here. And when you go back there, I'll try to remember to remind you, please just put a handbrake on that DC motor. 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

0: Track 1, number 171716, July 5, FIVE 2026, to the Iowa Interstate IAIS 515 515 West WEST on the Iowa City Subdivision. Checkbox 2, TWO, proceed from YL, yard limit Rock Island, to YL, yard limit South Amana, on main track. This track warrant has one box marked, 2, over.
1: Hi, yeah, 6-12, sort of the electric clock there, for 1131 RPM, over.
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1: we'll give you a call as soon as you're clear of your lane.
0: Jump it up. But at the very end, I just need that one box marked 2, over.
2: Track
0: 1-17-16 has one box. Track 1-17-16, Iowa Interstate 515 West is okay at 11:32 hours, 1132, dispatcher NJH, over. That is all correct on track 1-17-16, over.

5-5, track, Oliver, say 5-0. Back, sir, ground back 3, join 5-0. 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
1: Alright, good GTB, no exceptions. I'd like to get permission on Interstate 707 for Silvis Guard, permission to

0: seconds, but you're clear ahead, 2205.
1: Hour State 506, DO 500 Silva Switcher. And I want to say 501, and I want to say 515 West. You have permission westbound on the BNSF Industrial Track from 7th Street East Moline to 44th Street Rock Island. Following that, I want to say 515 West. And you have permission Rock Island Yard Limits. Again, working with that, I want to say 515. Over.
0: All right. I better say 707.
1: That is all correct. Over.
0: All correct. Thanks. We've got something in the 7 7 7 7 7 7 7 7 7 7 7 7 7 7 7 7 7 7 7 7 7 7 7 7 7 7 7 7 7 7 7 7 7 7 7 7 7 7 7 7 7 7 7 7 7 7 7 7 7 7 7 7 7 7 7 7 7 7 7 7 7 7 7 7 7 7 7 7 7 7 7 7 7 7 7 7 7 7 7 7 7 7 7 7 7 7 7 7 7 7 7 7 7 7 7 7 7 7 7 7 7 7 7 7 7 7 7 7 7 7 7 7 7 7 7 7 7 7 7 7 7 7 7 7 7 7 7 7 7 7 7 7 7 7 7 7 7 7 7 7 7 7 7 7 7 7 7 7 7 7 7 7 7 7 7 7 7 7 7 7 7 7 7 7 7 7 7 7 7 7 7 7 7 7 7 7 7 7 7 7 7 7 7 7 7 7 7 7 7 7

turned down, even up that way, and there'll be a cone here.

0: report, Big Joe.
1: CB 2312,
0: I'll clear the main, I'll
1: switch
0: the line like
1: a
0: normal.
1: All correct, sir.
0: Appreciate it, guys. Talk to you when you're ready. Come on out of.
1: Understood. Thank you.
2: Back to Seattle 6, heading 70 over.

0: around when he can.
1: Where, when the time comes, I have not ended the DC process yet, Jody.
2: Okay.
0: 0500, Jody.
2: Go ahead.
0: Is there DOTs in the back of the 4Runner?
2: I got one, and there's one on the rack by the depot.

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Westgate 515, clearing the permission, Silver Shared Limits of the NSF and District, westbound at 44th Street, Rock Island, and Rock Island Yard Limits at 1205-1205. I am ready for that roll up on 1716, over.

I want to say 515 West, at least in that part of truck warrant number 1716, 1716, between YL, your limit at Rock Island, and Mopus 184 and P184 at 1205 hours, 1205. All mainline traffic switches handled, some new limits are landlocked, checked in the normal position. Is that correct? Over. All correct, guys. Got you rolled up. Thank you. Dispatch out.

Charlie 3, 7.

0: who's locked into PTC? 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Hello? Let's go take a number 144-221-02. Okay.
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Southwest 1228 RC Emblem. 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Hi, name, what's wrong, Bob? 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

right, yeah, I'm just trying to find your, is this the Galaxy 106? Okay, that's why I can't find you. We have you as the BNSF 7989.

Okay. Yeah, I was like, I don't have a 195. Let's see, 10506. All right, you do have permission to change GTV 10506 to be addressed to the BNSF 6837. Over. Correct. All right, and you guys, you weren't all the way correct?

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Fire Department, NPR, 705, over.

0: Star 5, over.
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1: Have you sit on it?
0: You would.
1: Yep. Yep, welcome back.
0: Alright, y'all remember who it is.
1: What time are y'all dead?

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Yeah, I'm seeing a lot of train line 6 and 21, which is telling me MU cable issues. Have we checked them out yet or no?

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Okay. All right, well, I'm glad to hear it. 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

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Milepost 5.2.0. 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

0: instead of the normal way, I had to put the gen field up and the reverser forward.
1: Okay.
0: As long as that's legal.
2: We're here across over one step.
3: So you can cross over at West Ed if you want.
1: Yeah, that's fine. I was just on the call or on the phone with mechanical just in case you had no problems.
0: Okay.

0: 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I'm not seeing a second page, but I guess there's 29 cars total ready for pickup there.
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2: Hey, Nick, just want to make sure this Power State 501 still has Silvis Yard, over.
1: Yeah, Power State 501 has had permission Silvis Yard since 0709. They're working with the I-1-8 506, the 0500 Silva switcher, and the I-1-8 707 West currently, over.
2: I understand I-1-8 501 has had permission to Silva Shark 0709, working with the I-1-8 506, the 0500 Silva switcher, and the I-1-8 707 westbound. This train will be staged at Kelowna, just as a heads up, okay?
1: Sounds like a plan. Gonna go stage that train out at Kelowna. Thank you, guys. Over.
2: Not a problem. Thank you. 501 out.

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1: I want to say 707 dispatch to assault clear Silver Garden to be in industrial at 44th Street Rock Island, over.
0: I want to say 707, reporting clear of Silver Shore Limits, Lumbian SF Industrial westbound at 44th Street Rock Island at 1308-1308, over.
1: 1308,
0: all correct,
1: over.
0: Thank you, guys. How much work do you have to do before you go down to the CP, over?
1: We got a bit of work here, set out some cars, a couple different tracks. Do a little switching and then pick up an air test, so I'd say about an hour or so, if not more, over.
0: Sounds good, guys. Stay safe up there. Let me know if you need anything. Otherwise, dispatch out.

0: 76. Yard over.
1: Yard over.
0: Hey, is this 576 the next train to leave out here, over?
1: Yeah, it should be.
0: Alright, we'll grab the crossover.
2: Alright, signal location, me and Clinton getting their stuff together, so they'll meet you there at LeClaire. If you see any color coming up on LeClaire, that's all that's going on. And I'm ready for you.
3: Alright, zero low,
2: 152 NV, 152 92, 92, 92. At being at LeClaire and 252 at command. And then that's it, over.
3: Alright.
2: Actually, I'm not lying. You might actually just choose to run at Deer Creek. We'll just see how it goes. But, yeah, here we go. Thanks, guys.

Right over. No, Katie's at Waterworks.

0: only bad thing about coming over here after other jobs work is you don't know what to get here or whatnot, and he always has to walk a lot.
1: I agree.
0: True. Hi, Banjo.
2: I can barely hear you, but hello.
0: Hey, I gotta give you a call later, ask you something, alright?
3: Oh. Yeah, pull up 12 tracks, leave your cars. Yep, that's right.

0: all right.
1: Alright,
2: line 6, double check it.
0: Double check,
2: check
0: it up.
2: Special 6 to 15.
1: Alright,
0: ground back, turn 15.
1: Motor on, you have to set the car down to a lower yard. 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

0: Missouri.
1: According to my end crew, we're on Rock Island 3 track that's showing nothing on there.

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Blue Lanes, River Terminals, and Dirt Alley. 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

0: Rose.
1: All right, let's go.

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Is that a CC dab you're tying on to? That's left. Looks like you need the address too.

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You have to make a move on this stuff now and put a non-hazardous lead out. Is your list showing that as empty or loaded? I only need one bumper, so you either make a move on that and get that bumpered with one car that's a non-hazardous car, or you basically pick up the scale, come over here and grab your 12 cars and make your moves on that, and then you have your hazardous buried and it's not next to an engine. Whatever way you think is going to be the easiest, I mean, I'm just giving you ideas here. If it's easier to make a move on this stuff now, you have to send cars over to 5 and come back and forth, or you just grab another track that's not got anything hazardous at all, and then just double over this and then make your move that way. Yeah, grab your cars up the scale, and then we'll jump over here to this stuff, and then you can kick out your cars from 5 tracks between the lead 5 and then go from there.

Turn it off, 707.

three cars to kick out of two tracks, correct? Two Gerdaus and a C in Chicago. And you're putting them all on five. We tie on to two. I'd pull your cutup for your two Gerdaus up a little bit towards the west end of two. Put those into five. Put two cars back, put two CP dabs back into two, come off of your C in Chicago, and then A, you can either put it in the five, or you can put it in the scale track. That way, it can be easily picked up another time.

0: working out today, but this job will pick it up probably tomorrow.
1: I'm putting it to 5 because the 2300 is going to be switching over there, and they'll get more of their stuff also blocked up with it.
0: Oh, well, that works then, too.

0: 10 Charlie, South Port Tower.
1: 576, so.
0: 576, ready for rocket problem?
1: Oh, yeah, I had to verify some TTBOs looking first, so, yeah, we're ready.
0: Oh, yeah, I'm ready for, what do you got there?
1: 9118,
0: 576-285. 539118,
2: get about 1350, 1350 RPM. Double into two, he's getting ready to kick those three cars out of two, and then we'll double back to our cars in the main, so, I don't know, we'll probably be hollering dispatcher within 45 minutes or so.
3: Happy.
0: Behind, and then, we'll see a 357 and less, should both be there probably since I'm jello.
1: Alright, here we go, next up.
0: You, jump.

Right. 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

I ain't gonna be able to move them. Now with that air flowing all the way out and open on the other end. All right, you can either walk all the way back to the rear, and we can pull up a little bit, or you walk to your cut, and pull the inlet cock and come off with just your cut cars, and then go from there.

came up with your two Gerdaus, you can set your two CPs there on the lead between 6 and 7. Put your C in Chicago and go back to the lead, grab your two CPs, come back to 2, get it back together, and then you'd have to walk down to the rear, close it, and at that time you could actually just walk your set up for your air test, double out to the main, and then we're good to go. I hear you. I don't blame you. I mean, with more cars, it'll be a lot more comfortable ride, I'll tell you that much.

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I gotta send it to you as an email, and then you'll have to take your tablet in there and print it off from your tablet. I'll send it right now.

Copy's in there, so hopefully it's in there when you get close enough to be able to go down there. Either that or when you set your two cars in the lead to kick out that third one to five, we can shove down that way towards the end of the scale and get you closer, and you can pick up that time and then walk the air test.

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0: 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That to us as you were, yeah, just as they lit you up. Now, the head eight, let's take to the Barstow yard. You just want to tie the train down in the siding of Warner, bring the head eight to the Barstow yard, and we can go back light engine. Said they've got to get an eastbound out before they can take you anyway. What was that, over?
1: Make your joint on 5. 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

0: 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I got a timer burning down. 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

0: 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Roger, I copy 12 cars, not number 132. Van Clinton has permission up to the signal, Crescent Bridge, Iowa side, over.
1: Yes, the signal, Iowa side, thank you.

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0: 3G3 in the clear at Sterling and all line backup.
1: Alright, copy.
0: Be coming back out of there after a while, I assume.
1: Copy that.

0: Bruce. Go ahead, Dan. 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
1: Yeah, we're stopped here at the station.
0: Okay, I just got here. Can you give me your 1090?
1: Absolutely. For the RCHI 424-1055.
0: Okay, and what is your engine number?
1: BNSF-2285.
0: How many cars do you have?
1: One dozen.
0: I understand that's the BNSF ROC SI 424, engine number BNSF-2285 is requesting permission from the Iowa side to the Illinois side with 12 cars, nothing over 132. Is that correct?
1: That is correct.
0: Roger, you are okay. Signal indication. Over.
1: Thank you.

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The KC driver is entering Riverdale Tower. KC driver is entering Riverdale Tower. Flight static, come in there. Davenport Tower, over. K-71, go ahead.

UPO 153-9012, still can valid, 1457-1457. JRS, over. That's all correct, though.

0: State Dispatch, entering Davenport Radio, 4. NSF 2285, you have permission to be in Industrial Track 17th Street, Rock Island, 27th Street, East Moline, all by yourself. And permission into Rock Island Yard and Rock Island Work with Myra State 707. Over. That is all correct. Over.
1: All correct.
0: Thank you much. Dispatcher out.

0: Star Station 1. Hey, you kick out that battle as well.
1: Sure, track 150 left, 5-0. 5-0, 0-0.
0: Yeah, that's what I'm calling you. Class 1, they had... Today's date at 14:30, 1430, 36 cars tested, 1 bad by Tuttle and North. Over. Tuttle, T-U-T-T-L-E, and North, N-O-O-R-D-T, over.

Yeah, I'm actually right at the very north end of the Slough Bridge. So if you walk on the yard side of your car, like the depot side, you'll have a walkway up to the end.

being Clinton, Iowa State 707. Can you see that's the old back rope? Can't come on through. We're eastbound.

Yeah, give me 1 second. 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
1: Skyliner City 707, looking to get a work warrant from Rock Island to the CP. 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

0: All right, this will be Track 1718-1718. Today's date is July 5, FIVE 2026-2026. Issued to the Iowa City 707-707 on the Iowa City subdivision. Xbox 4, FOUR. Work between YL, yard limit, Rock Island, and mile post 184-184 on the main track. This track warrant 1718-1718 has one box checked. 4, over.
1: Track warrant number 1718-1718, July 5, FIVE 2026 to the Iowa Interstate, IAIS 700-7707 on the Iowa City subdivision. Checkbox 4, FOUR, work between yard limit YL, Rock Island, and MAPOS MC 184-184 on the main track. Track warrant number 1718-1718 has one box check, 4, over.
0: Track warrant 1718-1718, issued to the Iowa Interstate 707-707, is okay at 1511-1511. Dispatcher WJL, over.
1: Track warrant number 1718-1718 to the Iowa Interstate 707 is okay at 1511-1511. Dispatcher WJL, over.
0: That is all correct. Track warrant 1718-1718, over.
1: That is all correct. Iowa Interstate 707 out.
2: 2838-2838 South SOUTH. At mile 191.29191.29, Davenport sub, has authority to enter main track and proceed south, SOUTH. Over.
3: Alright, stay down, get 6738. Very real to me. They'll just check Davenport sub at mile 191.29191.29. And then south, SOUTH.
2: That's all correct, over. 1513-1513 Sierra, sir. That's all correct, sir. All right, copy that. Thanks, sir.

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261. Want a cut number? Alright, my line 65, HOKX 112185. Come off that under the bridge. We'll pull up 7 track and cut that off along with the CP2237, that Jeep, do that in 7, and then we'll pick up 17 to 8 after the train.

No, the one you picked up, KU-83's motor, that one's dead and needs to go to St. Paul. Is that one on the, is that the one that's tied onto the cars? Okay. Yeah, no, we're going to keep that on the train. You're just going to have to set that Jeep over to the lead. I'll have RC grab it or something. Actually, let's put it in the north end of 6th track there. Over.

0: TR-261. I guess we're setting both Zeeps out. Leave them in the track there, over. Yeah, I guess St. Paul don't like those KCS motors, so it's gonna go south. Yeah.
1: Well, I make two of them, I don't like them.

0: 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Center State 501, let's change your GTBs up, over. GTB 50401, addressed to the SIBI 05, change the designation to read CRBI 03, okay at 1524, 1524, dispatcher WJL.
1: GTB number 50401, originally addressed to the SIBI 05, 50401, this is to the CRBI 03. 24,
0: that is all correct, over.
1: Alright, all correct.
0: Straight shot?
1: No, I gotta set out.
0: Alright, this will be track 1719-1719. Today's date is July 5, FIVE 2026-2026, issued to the Islander State 501-501 on the Blue Island Subdivision, Xbox 4 FOUR, work between YL, Yard Limit Silvis, and Milepost 95-95 on the main track. This track warrant 1719-1719 has one box checked. Four, over.
1: Seating track one, number 1719-1719. It is July 5, FIVE 2026, to the Iowa Interstate 501, IAIS 501, on the Blue Island Subdivision. Checkbox 4, FOUR, YL, Yards of the Silvis, and Milepost 95, MC95 on the main track. Track one, number 1719-1719, is one box checked. Four, over.
0: Track warrant 1719-1719, issued to the Islander State 501-501, is okay at 1526-1526, dispatcher WJL. Over.
1: That's track warrant number 1719, issued to the Iowa Interstate 501, is okay signed 1526-1526, dispatcher WJL.
0: That is all correct. Track warrant 1719-1719. Over.
1: All correct. I got a mic up with the line, over.
0: All right, fire away.
1: The Iowa Interstate 501, followed by the Iowa Interstate 504. 122 loads, 1 MC, 16776, and the product is 14 length. And phone number 3, over.
0: Have permission, Silvis Yard. You're working with IRC 506 and an 0500 Silvis switcher if they're still there. Or?
1: That's good. Iowa NSA 501 has permission, Silvis Yard, working with the Iowa NSA 506 and 0500 Silvis
0: switcher. That is all correct.
1: All correct.
0: Sure. Give me a second.

0: 501 is showing 84 degrees, 84.
1: Copy that, 84 degrees.
0: Talking to Santa Clara.
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2: Number
0: 157-8879, invalid, 1530-1530,
2: detect the
0: error. Correct, over. All correct, sir. Dispatch, that's what we have to do in Ireland, say, out. Dispatch, that's what we have to do in Ireland, say, out. Start over.
2: Yeah, sitting over here on the Iowa side, we got 6151 cars for you, over.
3: Yeah, you're okay to the rock main for now. I got KD coming in from Waterworks, and I got K73 switching up there. 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
3: Landon and 2 track down here, so you can, once they get by, just follow them all the way down. Over.
2: Alright, follow KD all the way down to the end. Alright, that sounds great, thank you.
3: Yep.
0: Track 1-5-0-1-3-0-1-6-1-1-2-0-0-0.
4: 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Due to the passion, I need to run down the industry, I guess. Okay, to do so, thank you.

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1: Yard Cab's up by Deer Creek. We'll get you a ride here.
0: All right.

0: up. I want to say K73, over.
1: There's a clear for you.
0: Alright. 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Down the rock, please. 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
1: Come down to the blacktop crossing and meet your outbound. 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
2: Might see if you can't hang the Fred stuff for them so they can get on out of town, or have you double them up and from the south end. We'll see how it plays out, but try to get them out the way. I got trains coming.
3: Okay, yep, we'll just like we always do and get them boys the hell out of here. Understood.
2: Alright, thank you. Yeah, they were tested. Yeah, they're tested. Yeah, no, just put them somewhere where they fit, let me know.

0: City 70, Iowa Interstate.
1: Iowa Interstate, answering, over.
0: Yes, sir. How many motors do you have today?
1: Four engines, over.
0: Four? Wow. Got a sale going on that July 4th.
1: Huh? Yeah, they were generous today.
0: All right.
2: Ground protect them, Becky.

0: why'd you bring that 2319 back? I thought that was for the Muscatine job.
1: I pulled some strings.
0: Okay. Is it running better?
1: Yeah. Yeah. Runs fine.
0: What was the issue? It wouldn't hardly pull itself, really.
1: I don't know. Randy came back up, looked it up, and I don't know. He put some buttons here on the screen, put it like a self-load mode, you know, and then just throttle it up 7-8 notch and let it run for a minute to warm it up, I guess. I mean, he could have told me that.
0: Yeah. Sometimes you just like to push the button.
1: I guess job security, look at that way.
0: That's right. So what happened to that 23?
1: I don't know, I wasn't here yesterday, so I don't know.

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1: Shout over.
0: Okay, what's your radar?
1: Josh is on his way down to give you a ride in North End there.

0: Iowa State Dispatch entering Silvis Radio 4. I say 501, you are clear of Silvis yard limits at this time. Over.
1: All set,
0: Silvis. All right, thank you much. Talk to you down the road. Dispatcher up.

0: Here, you got your headlight on bright.
1: Yep, on bright.
0: Alright. On the point protected, okay to back up 25.
1: Point protected back, 25, roger.
2: Hey, what's his doubles out of here? We can get him lined up off the south end.
3: 17 to 8.
2: 17 to 8, all right. KSR-1 is going to come out anytime soon, or is he going to double up and step under the bridge for the ACC to do their thing?
3: KD and Iowa Interstate will probably be headed back. They'll be in the clear by the time he gets ready to double.
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4: 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Over. BNSF 2285, all clear of the industrial track, 7th Street East Moline, and clear of Rock Island Yard.
5: BNSF 2285, clear of the BN industrial track at 7th Street East Moline, clear of Rock Island Yard limits. Over.
4: That is correct, over.
5: Alright, thank you much. Have a good one. Talk to you next time. Dispatcher.
6: Back up to give me the left half. Whatever your double is up there, over.
7: May at 1, forget about your EOT, we'll grab it on the way up. We're going to pull down high on the south end to hold your four locomotives. You guys go first, or we'll go behind you. Up the end of the left end.
2: Hey, 9 of St. Paul's or is 8 of St. Paul's over?
3: 9 over.
2: Alright, so you're 17 to 9 then?
3: Yeah, that was my bad.

Yeah, for the drive, 6 yards. Where are those four axles going that's on that line of power?

0: 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We're here at the east end of the siding, Barstow, ready to go back to our train.
1: Proceed eastbound on signal.
0: What was that? You broke up.
1: You can proceed eastbound on signals, over.
0: Alright, eastbound signal.
1: Clear, Roger.
2: Give me just a second. Is this PTC working?
0: Roger.

0: Seven yards. 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And a lot of control. A lot of switches down here to get out of their way.
1: Yeah, that's fine. Run down the Indy, you can snag their friend when they stop, and you can just clear up on the south end of the yard.
0: Stay up the Indy, alright.

GPS number, over. Alright, you said I want to go south and you're not at D-Train. Alright, come on down, signal indication southbound. I got one pulling through now, it'll be clear momentarily.

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Shouldn't you have left ahead of them? 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

0: Total axle, 1, 2, out.
1: 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Get out to the Indy.
2: Yep, Roger. Lined out to the Indy. You restore that switch once, you want it back reverse, correct, once you get clear of it.
1: Yeah, that's right. You guys go ahead and take a full look at this one switch behind you here.
2: Okay, alright. 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
1: About 51 cars,
0: I
1: think you said. 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I'll let you know when I'm on that other one.

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Track 1, 5013, 5013, and 1614, 1614, Garrett, Texas. Thank you.

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1: Truck bottomed out at Pike Street in Peru. I get a roll up from you between Mapo's 95 and say 112.

0: part of track 1, 1719, Rollup Authority of Limit, milepost 95 and 295, milepost 112,
1: 1120. That's done.
2: Part of track 1, 1719, 1719. Between milepost 95.95 and milepost 112.112 at 1616.1616, all main track switches handled within these limits line lock checked in the normal position. Is that all correct?
0: Okay.
2: Alright, thank you much. Hopefully they'll have it fixed by the time you're done there at the Bureau. Over.
0: Okay,
2: thank you much. Dispatcher out.

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I've been thinking those St. Paul's were in 8 all day for some reason. It's alright. At least I didn't let you tie onto it and rip the whole track out like I did 2 Chainz.

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0: All right, over.
1: Hey, we're on our way down to
0: thank you.
1: Put off on

0: All right, over. Yard, yard, cat.
1: All right.
0: Can you give my conductor a ride there at the north end of 8th, 9th, please?
1: Okay.

0: Minor thing, when you went by that Geneseo scanner, moved one of your wheat cards, IAIS 4007. It's now the rear of those wheat cards. That's correct. It was number 12 counting the power, so it was number 10, and now it is number 25. Okay, you guys still need to get in the pocket. Now it's
1: 25.
0: I'm sorry, I didn't capture that. Yeah, that's correct. It was sort of in the middle of all those, and now it's the real one right in front of that alcohol tank.

line up, maximum problem, 15 foot high.

12 to the 8170 south of. That train you were waiting for is 20 miles east of Clinton. Are you still coming over? In the future, if you're going to be delayed departing Deer Creek, could you let me know? I got one of our interns holding down here.

0: Dispatch 12, over.
1: Well, the southbound that asked for a light 25 minutes ago is 2 miles away. So, yeah, after that. Well, they had sync errors, they said. But they didn't bother to call me and say they were going to be delayed leaving Deer Creek. Because, why would they? They must think they're the only train on the railroad.

0: I Leonard State Mayhem, count 6, over.
1: Warner, heading up. I understand you got Barstow to do. All right, you're heading towards 7th Street then, over. Okay, coming into Kelowna. All right, would you say your motor was the end of turn? Venus at 4998, you have permission into my Silvis yard limits. You're working with Interstate 506, and then talk to my train master when you get there. Over. That is all correct. Over. Be on 13 or 74. Over. Five 0393, a good GTB with no exceptions. Over. Thank you much. Dispatcher out.
2: That was about 10 minutes ago.

0: Yeah, I'll send them out there.
1: 998, over.
0: That north end of 9.
1: Gotcha. I'm going to say dispatch, BNSF 4998, over.
2: Dispatch.

0: done with protection, Princeton. Thank you. New break, Venus F, Mainline 7, track 5, over. Track 5, all done with that protection, just confirming, over. I'm going over.
1: Dispatch. BNI dispatch in.

0: 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Intercept dispatch answer.
1: Dispatcher, you hear this radio?
0: Yeah, can you on this radio? Dispatch answer. You're talking on the radio again. I can't hear you, over.

1087, clear of the front protection. My air comes up a little bit better. We'll be cold. I'm going to get out of here and clear. Right, you guys as well. Thank you.

cars around the main at Disco. Oh, okay. All right. Okay, copy that there. I need to... get your tag readjusted here so that way I can talk to five, but 6

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After stopping KCS 4111, 4111, stop SOGTH. At ISCO, has authority to pass signal, explain stop indication, main track to industry track for a northward NORTHWARD move, looking out for cars ahead. Okay.

0: 9 Winter State Dispatch entering Silas Radio. Over. Yeah, it's at 49.98. Are we keeping the power, or are you tying it down and taking the van home? Over.
1: As far as we know, yeah.
0: Alright, my training master said she's not going to be local there, so she said to go down the main and tie down at the overpass. Over.
1: Down the main, tie down at the overpass?
0: Yeah, right before the track splits from two tracks to into the actual yard, there's a road that goes over the tracks on an overpass. Tie it down at that point. Over.
1: So that's before we get to the yard track?
0: Yeah, you'll be on our tracks. It'll split the two tracks, and if you have anything more than two, you've gone too far.
1: Okay, and then you said the train master was not going to be there?
0: Yeah, she is not going to be local, so that's the instructions she's got for you. Take it to the overpass, tie it down, get in your cab, over, or get in your van, over.
1: All right, down the main, to the overpass, tie her down, and we'll get you off the train.
0: That's correct, and on the main track, to the overpass, tie it down, over. Yeah, they're still out there somewhere. Over.
1: All right.
0: Thank you much. Dispatcher out.

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Number 5015501 5 July 5 2026 to the CT 7460 North in ORTH. Outbound post 236236 Deadline 2 for proceed from CTC Fruitland. CTC Hines on main track. Track 1 of 5015501 5. Tow line check 1, line number 2. Professor Garrett.

Track warrant 5015-5015, for my check, one minor refusal, gate 1706, 1706, Garrett, over.

Yeah, I can do that. Low order to give you, but it's not letting me ring it up, and you guys should have this. Eat it, brother. Okay.

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Watch now, let's

track bulletin number GECO 8246 at milepost 220.3220.3. The couple stuff. Restriction of 10 10 MPH on the main.

Flat 12 over. Warrant in there too, it'll have a box 1 on it because the first track warrant I sent you was for the wrong engine number, and that's what it's voiding out, is the trailing locomotive. Does that make sense?

放下。Yeah, that's fine. Yep. RC is in here. I'm freezing them, but yeah, they should be getting some moves there.

9625, 7 at

0: Looks like I don't have any crews there in Silvis Yard. 506 message is not cleared, so you are in the Silvis Yard by yourself. Over.
1: Why,
0: how long are you?

0: Resolver is answering. Airport tower over.
1: Alright, clear the crossing. Go into the yard there itself as much as possible, staying on the main. Over.
2: Down the main and clear the crossing.
1: That is correct. Over.

BNSF detector. 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

after stopping KCS 4111, 4111 North in ORG at ISCO, has authority to pass signal to plane stop indication. Main track, the main track, northward, NORTHWARD, move, looking out for cars ahead, over.

yard over. Yeah, tie it down. I'm sitting on the crossovers, are you? I mean, it doesn't really matter, but...

driver at the entrance airport Cairo. KCS 4111. Alrighty, copy all that. Yellow's ready for you. Go ahead, over. Yeah, I'm getting them for you. 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
1: JC driver at Janssen Freeland Tower, over. Boss, Robert Dow.
0: Right ahead.

Badger 12, over. Alright, switch and do a glucose restore. Conductor will be on the head end in a minute, and when he gets up there, you're going to blast off right away. Very good. Carry on. If you're delayed for any reason, would you alert me, please? I got a maintenance away working on the main one, and I need main two for my Z train that's coming by Round Grove right now. Should time out pretty good. And as NORB releases track, I'll give you more track warrants down there. Be clear in 5 minutes. Well, I'll have two options then. Sounds good. Thank you. Are you staying in there overnight, or are you traveling back to Lausanne this evening? All right. Copy that. I'll show you that.

0: Hey, Hector, did you leave any callers at Loudon there, or do you have everything with you?
1: Down on the west end. Thank you.

0: I want to say dispatch answering Davenport Radio. Over.
1: I want to say 707. Over.
0: I say 707. Go ahead.
1: Track 1, 1718 to clear. Over.
0: I have 1718 displayed. Go ahead.
1: I want to say 707. Report clear. Track 1, 1718-1718. Work between yard limit Rock Island and milepost 184-184 on the main track. Over.
0: I want to say 707. 707 is reporting clear. Track 1, 1718-1718 between YL, yard limit Rock Island, and milepost 184-184. Reporting clear at 1752-1752. All main track switches handled within these limits. Line lock checked in the normal position. Is that all correct?
1: That is all correct. And then I'd like to take our permission from the 707 for Rock Island Yard and put them on the 703. Over.
0: All right, RST 707 clear of Rock Island Yard limits. I want to say 703 has permission of Rock Island Yard limits. Over.
1: All right, Iowa State 707 is clear, Rock Island Yard, and Iowa State 703 has permission to Rock Island Yard, and we pulled 8686 from the CP.
0: From the CP. Kim sent an email with some land instructions for you. Over.
1: Yeah, we got them. Just gonna go into the office here and get a press list printed out of ours. Over.
0: All right, I already forgot. You said 83 or 86?
1: 86. Over.
0: 86 for the CP. We'll bring him on. Over.
1: Better, thank you. 703 out.
2: Doctor, over.
0: This is dispatch. Go ahead.
2: Yeah, BN 49-98, all tied down on the main. We're clear of the east end crossing down there and the east end yard switch that are all tied down.
0: All right, you're tied down on the main, on the east end. Over.
2: Yep, just clear the east end, tied it down.
0: All right, thank you much. Have a good one. Dispatcher out.
3: Yeah, that's correct. They're going through the clear last I looked, so I should be calling her shortly.

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5903 is in. Over. Alright, you guys, yeah, let me know when you're ready to pull. I've got the 181 down. No, he's just a rebel. I'll get you going up to the side of the left. Yeah, go ahead. Go ahead, Drew Lisa.

be 7460 North Clear track warrant 5015 5015 at 1801.801 Sierra. Is that correct?

in Iowa Rock Island, but sometimes they get them switched to Newton, so that would be a Kim question. I mean, I'm looking at this also. This is, it's a switcher. A boxcar, UTIR, it should be, I would think it would be a Grandic or a PN route.

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1: Are you guys waiting on me?
2: Yeah, no, that's your customer.
1: Alright, yeah, come on in. Indy, all the way down to Wapello. Over.

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Okay. Yeah, nobody working down there at West Ave.

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1: Hey, Bill, Islander State 703. If I get permission, eastbound BNSF Industrial, 7th Street, or excuse me, 44th Street Rock Island and 7th Street East Moline and then Village Yard. Over.

0: 8703, you have permission to be in Industrial Track 44th Street, Rock Island, 27th Street, East Moline. And permission into Silvis Yard and Silvis Work with Interstate 506. They're tied down somewhere. And a BNSF 4998 tied down on the east end of the main. Oh.
1: Alright, Albert J703, already have permission for Rock Island Yard, has permission, he's found me, that's up in Industrial. 44th Street, Rock Island, 7th Street, East Moline, the Silvis Yard, and Silvis working with the 506, and the BNSF 4998, 4998, over.
0: That is all correct, over.
1: Correct, thanks, Bill. Alright, we are in the 703 out.

it's in between the engine we're on, the 703, and that 152. There, it's pissing out from the brake line there. Yeah, I'm aware of it. Double check. Right, Nate, stop.

0: rispettare.
1: Right.

0: Tower 357, over.
1: Yeah, go ahead.
0: Alrighty, 252, sits north and west Ave. There, you guys start pulling up there, over. Yeah, that's great. Have a good trip.

0: dispatcher 12, over.
1: You guys got UPs though, and making, I guess, the 1000 then?

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1: The 12 EP8946 to offer.
0: Alright, stand by one sec. I mean, print them off to West Ave or get them to you here.
2: I saw some new things you got to West Ave, or stand by.
1: Oh, okay. Well, I'll put up a signal of encouragement down here at 5th Street, and maybe he'll see that and send you.
0: You start pulling, I'll have someone meet you near the West, your old depot with someone.

0: Alright, 261, over.
1: Being a south, I'm on 5 over.
0: That's 357, after he clears you there, follow him out, main line. Yeah, that's correct, over.

0: Hey guys, alright, 357 is departing, 2261 is going to depart behind him. Once the 2261 clears you, head down out to Indy. Josh will bring a new EOT with him down to Muscatine and meet you down there.
1: 1829JRS. Over.
2: Alright, 1829, 1829, 157-1945, good valid. JRS, confirmed, 8 months.
0: All correct, over.
2: Alright, copy. Once this is good, two clears, we'll be looking for the signal mark.
0: Hey, I'll get it all stacked up for you there, over.
2: Alright, copy, and I guess we're supposed to take this as far north as we can, so I'm not sure what the plan is, but we're here for the fun.
0: Alright, yeah, I got your initial lineup there, so, yeah, as soon as that 252 clears, signal location, over.

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0: once 261 departs ahead of you and clears, there's light power coming out of the house. It's going to run down to Indy, depart south. After that light power comes out of the house, you can take headroom. You ready for your cuts, over? Come off, it should be a line, including your power, line 90, the DWC-793-141.
1: He's clear, he's on his way down there, the Anderson track, so I'm ready.

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RC's going to have to block the 4 cars off the north end of 4 to make you fit. You're going to come off with your head 2 auto racks with 47 tens. You'll double 6 to your train, back to your DP. 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
1: well,

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0: You guys all good up there, over?
2: You're 1263-48, over. Your train is operating with EMS, is that correct? Wanted to make sure. I assume that the inbound is also using it. I just wanted to make sure before I typed up what I was typing up here. Thank you.

drawbridge and turn through with power. Sullivan, canceling track bulletin number EECHO 8246. 8246 at 1850, 1850 JRS, is that correct? That's all correct, over.

0: TC Drawbridge, you entered Devonport Tower, over. 261, go ahead, over. Alright, go ahead, your total there, over. Don't worry about it. 7626 on point there, correct? Alright, yeah, ready whenever, as I get you a signal there, that 26, that 357 right ahead of you there is just now to party.
1: Alright,
0: here we go. 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Drawbridge out.

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Yeah, I just got all your documents together. I'll send it off.

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